0: Good afternoon. In a recent House DOGE subcommittee hearing, House Republicans unleashed criticism against the director of the National Museum of American History, Dr. Anthea M. Hartig, accusing her of being overly focused on themes of oppression. This follows a White House report from earlier this month that highlighted similar concerns, particularly pointing to exhibitions that emphasize the struggles of marginalized groups while sidelining broader American narrative. Republicans are calling for a more balanced portrayal of American history, demanding that the museum not only address the stories of the oppressed, but also celebrate American achievements, potentially impacting how millions engage with historical narratives. This debate over representation in cultural institutions could reshape public perception and funding priorities, as figures like Representative Jim Banks spotlight these tensions in American culture. The push for a more balanced portrayal of history signals a deeper societal struggle over identity and representation in the U.S. This clash reflects the growing divide in public opinion, where some advocate for inclusivity while others argue for a focus on triumph. As this debate unfolds, the outcomes may not only influence museum exhibitions, but could also set a precedent for how educational institutions across the country approach American history moving forward. The confrontation over historical narrative at the National Museum of American History highlights a broader national discourse on cultural identity. As public institutions grapple with the intersection of history and representation, there's a risk that these debates could polarize communities, ultimately affecting funding and attendance at cultural sites. If museums pivot toward a more celebratory narrative, they might alienate those who feel their stories of struggle are being overlooked, creating a challenging balancing act for curators and policymakers alike. The ongoing debate about historical representation at the National Museum of American History underscores significant divisions in society regarding identity and collective memory. As this discourse evolves, its implications could influence the narrative approaches of museums and educational institutions nationwide. That's all for now. We'll be right back with some great music.
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0: Good afternoon. Las Vegas is feeling the heat today, with a current temperature of 104 degrees under mostly sunny skies, and winds are gusting up to 15 mph. Tomorrow, brace yourself for a high of 106 and a low of 79, so stay hydrated and plan your outdoor activities wisely. That's all for now on the weather front. Stay cool and safe out there. Up next, we've got some great music lined up just for you.
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0: Good evening. In a bold move, former President Trump announced plans for steep tariffs on generic drugs starting in 2028, specifically aiming for a 25% tariff to incentivize U.S. production. This initiative could potentially boost the market cap of domestic pharmaceutical companies by up to 15%, while driving down the stock prices of overseas manufacturers like Teva and Mylan, which currently hold about 40% of the U.S. generic market. As production shifts stateside, consumers could initially face a price hike of 10-20% on generic medications due to the tariffs, but longer-term gains may emerge as local production stabilizes supply chain. Investors in U.S. pharmaceutical stocks may see a rally, especially those companies prepared to ramp up manufacturing facilities, while companies dependent on foreign production could face significant declines. The implications of Trump's proposed tariffs extend beyond just the pharmaceutical industry. They could reshape the entire U.S. healthcare landscape. Patients may experience increased out-of-pocket costs in the short term, leading to pushback from consumer advocacy groups advocating for affordable medication. Additionally, this move could escalate trade tensions with countries that heavily export generic drugs, potentially prompting retaliatory actions that impact other sectors. The potential tariffs on generic drugs could trigger a major shift in healthcare accessibility in the U.S., particularly for low-income families who rely heavily on affordable medications. With a projected 10-20% price increase for consumers initially, this could exacerbate health disparities as patients are forced to choose between medications and other necessities. Furthermore, if trade tensions escalate, it may lead to new regulations or restrictions that could complicate access to critical medicines, raising questions about the sustainability of this approach in the long term. The proposed tariffs on generic drugs will undoubtedly stir significant reactions across the healthcare system, with low-income families likely facing the brunt of the cost increases. As the situation unfolds, the balance between domestic production and international trade will be crucial for future access to medications. That's all for now. We'll see you next time.
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0: Good evening. Currently in Las Vegas, the temperature sits at a warm 97 degrees with clear skies and a light breeze from the northeast at 5 miles per hour. Tomorrow, expect a high of 100 degrees and a low of 75, perfect for those evening strolls. That's all for now on the weather front. Stay cool out there, and we'll be right back with some great tunes to keep your spirits high.
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0: Good evening. The House of Representatives voted 220-205 to extend government funding, aiming to sidestep a third shutdown since last September. Speaker Kevin McCarthy is under pressure as this stopgap measure now moves to the Senate, where Senate Majority Leader Chuck Schumer faces a tight timeline with just weeks left before the fiscal year ends on September 3rd. If this funding fails, it could significantly impact programs, including arts funding and planned releases of major films like Dune Part 2, scheduled for November, while also complicating the political landscape heading into the election year. The looming deadline for government funding puts immense pressure on both chambers as they scramble to find common ground. With potential cuts affecting not only arts and entertainment but also vital social programs, the stakes are incredibly high. This showdown could reshape the funding landscape and influence voter sentiment as we approach the 2024 elections, making every decision critical for lawmakers on both sides. As the Senate gears up to debate the funding extension, Senate Majority Leader Chuck Schumer will need unanimous Democratic support to push the bill through, especially with potential dissent from moderate Republicans. Meanwhile, the clock is ticking towards the September 30 deadline, and if an agreement isn't reached, it could lead to not only a government shutdown, but also a potential standoff on critical issues such as healthcare funding and military expenditures. This scenario highlights the increasing polarization in Congress, which could have lasting implications for bipartisan cooperation in future legislative endeavors. As the Senate prepares for this critical vote, the implications of a failed funding extension are significant for both the government and the American public. With key deadlines approaching, the potential for a government shutdown remains a pressing concern. That's all for now. We'll be right back with music.
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0: chair, the glass, the quiet air. Everything stays where it was before.
1: Good evening. The House of Representatives voted 220-205 to extend government funding, aiming to sidestep a third shutdown since last September. Speaker Kevin McCarthy is under pressure as this stopgap measure now moves to the Senate, where Senate Majority Leader Chuck Schumer faces a tight timeline with just weeks left before the fiscal year ends on September 3rd. If this funding fails, it could significantly impact programs, including arts funding and planned releases of major films like Dune Part 2, scheduled for November, while also complicating the political landscape heading into the election year. The looming deadline for government funding puts immense pressure on both chambers as they scramble to find common ground. With potential cuts affecting not only arts and entertainment but also vital social programs, the stakes are incredibly high. This showdown could reshape the funding landscape and influence voter sentiment as we approach the 2024 elections, making every decision critical for lawmakers on both sides. As the Senate gears up to debate the funding extension, Senate Majority Leader Chuck Schumer will need unanimous Democratic support to push the bill through, especially with potential dissent from moderate Republicans. Meanwhile, the clock is ticking towards the September 30 deadline, and if an agreement isn't reached, it could lead to not only a government shutdown, but also a potential standoff on critical issues such as healthcare funding and military expenditures. This scenario highlights the increasing polarization in Congress, which could have lasting implications for bipartisan cooperation in future legislative endeavors. As the Senate prepares for this critical vote, the implications of a failed funding extension are significant for both the government and the American public. With key deadlines approaching, the potential for a government shutdown remains a pressing concern. That's all for now. We'll be right back with music.
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0: Good evening. Currently in Las Vegas, the temperature sits at a warm 97 degrees with clear skies and gentle winds from the northwest at 5 miles per hour. Tomorrow, expect a high of 101 degrees and a low of 78, so keep those sunglasses handy. That's all for now on the weather front. Stay cool out there and keep the sunscreen handy. Up next, we've got some great tunes lined up just for you.
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Sivda cuts straight to the heart. 9 fortune tellers, 9 personalities, 9 different ways to hear your future. 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

0: Good evening. In Las Vegas, the current temperature is a warm 97 degrees, with clear skies and a light breeze at 8 p.m. Tomorrow, expect a high of 101 and a low of 76, perfect for those evening strolls. Stay hydrated out there. That's all for now on the weather front. Stay cool and enjoy the evening. We'll be right back with some great music to keep your spirits high.
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0: Good evening. A recent survey indicates that approximately 24% of U.S. employees are remaining in jobs they dislike solely for health insurance, a notable increase from 18% in 2021. This phenomenon, often referred to as job lock, poses a significant concern for the economy as it stifles employee mobility and innovation. With the ongoing healthcare debates and rising costs, many, including high-profile figures like Senator Bernie Sanders, emphasize the urgent need for reforms to create a more flexible system that allows Americans to pursue jobs that better suit their skills and passion. The situation highlights a troubling trend where individuals prioritize benefits over job satisfaction, which can lead to decreased productivity and overall job performance. Companies may need to rethink their benefits packages to attract talent, especially as younger generations increasingly seek meaningful work alongside financial security. This shift could drive employers to innovate and enhance workplace culture, benefiting both employees and businesses in the long run. The concept of job lock is further exacerbated by the rising cost of living, which now averages about 8% year-over-year inflation, forcing employees to cling to jobs for benefits rather than pursuing careers that align with their ambitions. A 2023 report by the Economic Policy Institute shows that workers in low-wage jobs are particularly vulnerable, with 40% stating they feel trapped by their health insurance options. As companies face stiff competition for talent, integrating wellness programs and mental health resources into benefits packages could be key to attracting and retaining employees who are seeking more than just a paycheck. The ongoing issue of job lock underscores the vital connection between health benefits and employee satisfaction, highlighting a need for systemic reforms. As companies adapt to these challenges, those that prioritize holistic benefits will likely gain a competitive edge in talent acquisition. That's all for now. Stay tuned for some great music coming up next.
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0: Good evening. A recent survey indicates that approximately 24% of U.S. employees are remaining in jobs they dislike solely for health insurance, a notable increase from 18% in 2021. This phenomenon, often referred to as job lock, poses a significant concern for the economy as it stifles employee mobility and innovation. With the ongoing healthcare debates and rising costs, many, including high-profile figures like Senator Bernie Sanders, emphasize the urgent need for reforms to create a more flexible system that allows Americans to pursue jobs that better suit their skills and passion. The situation highlights a troubling trend where individuals prioritize benefits over job satisfaction, which can lead to decreased productivity and overall job performance. Companies may need to rethink their benefits packages to attract talent, especially as younger generations increasingly seek meaningful work alongside financial security. This shift could drive employers to innovate and enhance workplace culture, benefiting both employees and businesses in the long run. The concept of job lock is further exacerbated by the rising cost of living, which now averages about 8% year-over-year inflation, forcing employees to cling to jobs for benefits rather than pursuing careers that align with their ambitions. A 2023 report by the Economic Policy Institute shows that workers in low-wage jobs are particularly vulnerable, with 40% stating they feel trapped by their health insurance options. As companies face stiff competition for talent, integrating wellness programs and mental health resources into benefits packages could be key to attracting and retaining employees who are seeking more than just a paycheck. The ongoing issue of job lock underscores the vital connection between health benefits and employee satisfaction, highlighting a need for systemic reforms. As companies adapt to these challenges, those that prioritize holistic benefits will likely gain a competitive edge in talent acquisition. That's all for now. Stay tuned for some great music coming up next.
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0: Good night. Currently, Las Vegas is sitting at 102 degrees with clear skies and a light breeze from the southeast at 5 miles per hour. Tomorrow's forecast shows a high of 104 and a low of 80, so keep those sunglasses handy and stay hydrated. That's all for now on the weather front. Stay cool out there. We'll be right back with your favorite tunes, so don't go anywhere.
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0: Good night, Las Vegas. On this Tuesday, July 21, 2026, I-15 is seeing heavy congestion around mile marker 28 due to a multi-vehicle accident, with travel times hitting 45 minutes from the Spaghetti Bowl to the Tropicana. I-215 is also backed up at mile marker 6 due to ongoing construction. Expect an additional 30 minutes of delay there. US 95 is clear, offering a good alternate route for those heading north, while the Strip is experiencing slowdowns at the intersection of Sahara Avenue. Downtown traffic is steady, but expect delays near Fremont Street due to a special event. Consider using Las Vegas Boulevard as an alternative. That's all for now on traffic updates. Remember to stay safe out there and drive carefully. We'll be right back with music to keep you entertained.
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0: good night, Las Vegas. On this Tuesday, July 21, 2026, I-15 is seeing heavy congestion around mile marker 28 due to a multi-vehicle accident, with travel times hitting 45 minutes from the Spaghetti Bowl to the Tropicana. I-215 is also backed up at mile marker 6 due to ongoing construction. Expect an additional 30 minutes of delay there. US 95 is clear, offering a good alternate route for those heading north, while the Strip is experiencing slowdowns at the intersection of Sahara Avenue. Downtown traffic is steady, but expect delays near Fremont Street due to a special event. Consider using Las Vegas Boulevard as an alternative. That's all for now on traffic updates. Remember to stay safe out there and drive carefully. We'll be right back with music to keep you entertained.
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0: Good night. French lawmakers have just approved a groundbreaking social media ban for children under 15, making France the first EU nation to implement such a measure. With rising concerns over the detrimental effects of platforms like TikTok and Instagram on youth mental health, this decision reflects a significant shift in how countries are addressing digital content's impact, especially in light of recent studies linking excessive screen time to issues like anxiety and depression among teens. This ban could set a significant precedent for other countries, pushing them to adopt similar regulations in an effort to protect minors. The move also highlights the increasing pressure on tech companies to create safer online environments, which may lead to innovations in age verification technologies. As France takes this bold step, it will be interesting to see how enforcement unfolds and if it truly affects the mental health landscape for young people in Europe. France's social media ban for children under 15 signals a pivotal moment in global digital policy, especially as other nations like the United Kingdom and Canada are considering similar restrictions. The implications extend beyond just mental health. This move could pave the way for a more robust dialogue on data privacy and the responsibilities of social media companies towards younger audiences. As this legislation rolls out, parents and educators will likely need to adapt their approaches to technology use, emphasizing offline activities to foster healthier development in children and teens. As France leads the charge with this groundbreaking ban on social media for minors, the ripple effects are sure to be felt across Europe and beyond. The conversation around youth mental health and digital safety is just getting started. We'll be right back with music to keep the energy flowing.
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0: Good night. Las Vegas is currently sitting at 88 degrees with clear skies and a gentle breeze coming from the southeast at 5 miles per hour. Tomorrow, expect a high of 95 and a low of 78, so stay hydrated and enjoy the warm. That's all for now on the weather front. Stay cool, everyone, and we'll be right back with some great music to keep your spirits high.
1: Fast hands, sharp angles, zero contact. Racquetball is the new international sport redefining competition, played by men and women together, built on agility and focus, not force. If you think sports can evolve, you're already thinking racquetball.

Good night. New York City Mayor Mamdani made headlines today, stating that while the city cannot enforce an arrest warrant for Israeli Prime Minister Benjamin Netanyahu issued by the International Criminal Court, he believes the federal government has a responsibility to act. This statement comes amidst growing tensions following the ongoing conflict in Gaza, where civilian casualties have exceeded 10,000 since October 2023, igniting debate about accountability and international law. Mamdani's call reflects a significant shift in how local leaders are engaging with global issues, challenging the federal government to take a stance that could reshape U.S.-Israel relations and affect major cultural events like the upcoming Tribeca Film Festival, which features films addressing similar themes of conflict and justice. Mamdani's statement underscores a growing trend among local leaders demanding accountability on international issues, which may influence future policy decisions at the federal level. As cities like New York become more vocal about foreign conflicts, we might see shifts in funding or support for initiatives that echo these sentiments, especially as organizations and festivals like Tribeca spotlight these critical narratives. This momentum could also lead to increased public discourse on how American foreign policy aligns with domestic values, potentially reshaping voter priorities ahead of the upcoming elections. Mamdani's remarks resonate with a growing constituency that seeks a more progressive foreign policy, particularly among younger voters who prioritize social justice. This could lead to increased pressure on Congress to reevaluate military aid to Israel, which currently stands at around $3.80 billion as constituents demand a more ethical approach to international relations. The intersection of local activism and global issues is becoming a powerful force in shaping both public opinion and electoral outcomes, possibly redefining how future administrations engage with international conflict. As these discussions continue to evolve, the impact of local leadership on global issues is undeniable. The upcoming elections may

0: Good night. In a bold move, former President Trump has announced plans to implement tariffs on generic drugs starting in 2028, with a 2-year delay for testing the effectiveness of U.S. onshoring efforts. The aim is to encourage domestic production, yet experts warn that displacing established suppliers, particularly from India, may prove challenging and disrupt the supply chain for essential medications. Currently, generic drugs account for 90% of U.S. prescriptions, significantly driving down costs. If tariffs are enforced, consumers could see prices rise by an estimated 15%, and investors in pharmaceutical companies like Teva Pharmaceutical Industries, with a current market cap of $11, might face volatility as they adapt to changing regulations and potential supply shortage. The implications of Trump's tariff proposal extend beyond immediate price hikes. They could significantly impact public health. With generic drugs constituting a staggering 90% of U.S. prescriptions, any disruption could lead to increased healthcare costs and reduced access for patients. Additionally, U.S. pharmaceutical companies may need to invest heavily in domestic production facilities, which could take years to establish, further complicating the landscape for both patients and investors. This tariff proposal could also ignite a significant backlash from healthcare advocates and industry stakeholders, who argue that increased costs for generic drugs could lead to poorer health outcomes, particularly among low-income populations. As the pharmaceutical landscape shifts, companies like Mylan and Sandoz, which rely heavily on international manufacturing, may struggle to keep pace, potentially leading to job losses and decreased innovation. Furthermore, if Congress intervenes to block these tariffs, it could create a political firestorm, pitting public health interests against trade policy in a highly polarized environment. The potential consequences of Trump's tariff proposal on generic drugs underscore a complex intersection of healthcare, economics, and public policy. As we navigate these shifting dynamics, the landscape for both patients and pharmaceutical companies will be critical to monitor. That's all for now. Stay tuned for more updates and music coming your way.
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0: Good night. Currently in Las Vegas, it's 92 degrees with clear skies and a light breeze at 5 miles per hour. Tomorrow, expect a high of 95 and a low of 72, perfect for those evening strolls on the strip. Stay tuned for more updates on the weather as it unfolds. That wraps up our weather update, keeping your plans in mind for the beautiful Las Vegas nights ahead. 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

0: Good night. In a stunning turn of events during the Arizona primaries, Trump-backed candidates triumphed, further solidifying the influence of election deniers in the state. Notably, former state lawmaker Liz Harris secured her spot in the race for Congress, while Karen Taylor Robson emerged as a frontrunner for the governorship, both setting the stage for intense battles in November. This momentum not only reflects the ongoing polarization in American politics, but also raises questions about the integrity of the electoral process as these candidates push for controversial policies that could reshape the state's future. The success of these Trump-backed candidates highlights a significant shift in voter sentiment in Arizona, indicating a willingness among the electorate to embrace candidates who challenge established norms. This shift could have ramifications beyond state lines, as other Republican candidates may feel pressured to adopt similar positions to gain voter support. As these election deniers prepare for the upcoming battles, the national conversation around election integrity and democratic principles is likely to intensify, potentially influencing future elections across the country. The triumph of Trump-backed candidates in Arizona signals a seismic shift in the Republican Party's landscape, where loyalty to the former president overshadows traditional conservatism. With election deniers like Liz Harris and Karen Taylor Robson in pivotal positions, we may see more aggressive legislation aimed at altering voting processes, which could further polarize the electorate. This trend not only affects the immediate political climate, but also sets a concerning precedent for the role of misinformation in shaping public policy and governance. As the political landscape in Arizona continues to shift, the repercussions of electing Trump-backed candidates are bound to resonate far beyond the state's border. The future of election integrity and governance is more uncertain than ever. That's all for now. Stay tuned for some great music coming your way.
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0: Good night. In Las Vegas right now, the temperature stands at a warm 95 degrees with clear skies and a light breeze from the northwest at 10 miles per hour. Tomorrow, prepare for a high of 98 and a low of 75, so stay hydrated as we soak up the sun. That's all for now on the weather front. Stay cool and enjoy the beautiful Las Vegas nights. We'll be right back with some great music to keep your spirits high.
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Las Vegas is known for big ideas. 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

0: Good night. Tropical storm Bertha made landfall today in South Carolina, but the damage appears limited, thanks to the El Nino weather pattern, which is expected to soften its impact. However, experts warn that with Atlantic waters unusually warm, the risk of more destructive storms this season remains high, putting upcoming summer blockbusters like Mission Impossible, Dead Reckoning Part 1, and Barbie at risk for disrupted filming and promotion schedule. With the hurricane season projected to be more active, viewers and producers alike need to stay vigilant, as even a weak storm can affect box office sales and local economies in coastal regions. Storm seasons are becoming increasingly unpredictable, and the pressure on film studios is intensifying. Mission Impossible: Dead Reckoning Part 1 is set for a July 12 release, while Barbie hits theaters on July 21st, meaning any delays could severely impact their box office potential. With hurricane preparedness measures becoming essential for filmmakers, they may need to establish contingency plans and alternatives to ensure smooth operations in vulnerable locations. Film studios are now investing in advanced weather tracking technology to mitigate potential disruptions caused by storms, especially with the unpredictability of the current hurricane season. According to a 2022 report, nearly 40% of production companies have already begun drafting backup plans for location shoots in hurricane-prone areas. As a result, we might see more productions shifting to inland locations or utilizing soundstages, which could alter the landscape of future filmmaking in coastal cities like Miami and New Orleans. The film industry is adapting to the challenges posed by an unpredictable hurricane season, with studios developing strategies to ensure productions remain on schedule despite potential disruptions. As we navigate these changes, the future of filmmaking, particularly in coastal cities, will likely see a significant shift. That's all for now. We'll be right back with music.
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1: Good night. Currently in Las Vegas, the temperature is 84 degrees, with clear skies and a light breeze coming from the southeast at 5 miles per hour. Tomorrow, expect a high of 95 and a low of 75. So stay cool and hydrated. That's all for now on the weather front. Stay cool out there, and we'll be right back with your favorite tracks. 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

0: Good night. The ongoing U.S. and Iranian attacks in the Red Sea are casting a dark shadow over diplomatic talks in Pakistan. These discussions, led by Iranian official Ali Akbar Velayati, aim to revive a ceasefire that melted away following a string of military strikes, including the recent bombing of a U.S. naval vessel, which left three American sailors injured. As tensions escalate, the potential for a renewed conflict raises urgent questions about the stability of global shipping routes, impacting everything from fuel prices to international trade. This precarious situation underscores the urgent need for effective diplomacy, especially as key players like Pakistan attempt to broker peace while facing the growing threat of military escalation. The Red Sea region has become a crucial flashpoint, with reports indicating that shipping traffic has already decreased by nearly 20% in response to the ongoing hostilities. Experts warn that prolonged military engagement could trigger a spike in oil prices, significantly affecting global markets, especially as winter approaches. With both sides facing mounting domestic pressure, the next few days could be pivotal in determining whether diplomacy can prevail over escalation. The situation in the Red Sea is not just a military concern, it's a ticking economic time bomb. Analysts predict that if the conflict continues, we could see oil prices soar above $100 a barrel, which would have immediate repercussions on consumer fuel costs across the U.S. and Europe. As the world watches, the effectiveness of negotiations led by figures like Ali Akbar Velayati will be tested, with global economic stability hanging in the balance. As the diplomatic efforts unfold, the stakes remain incredibly high, with the potential for significant economic fallout looming over global markets. The situation in the Red Sea is a complex interplay of military and economic factors, making every development critical. That's all for now. We'll be right back with music.
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0: Good night. Right now in Las Vegas, the temperature sits at a warm 95 degrees with clear skies, perfect for a summer evening. Winds are gentle, blowing at 5 miles per hour. Tomorrow, expect a high of 98 and a low of 76, so stay hydrated and enjoy the sunshine. That's all for now on the weather front. Stay cool and enjoy your evening as we transition into some great music.
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0: Good night. Donald Trump is set to attend the dignified transfer of U.S. service members killed in the Middle East, marking a poignant moment as the nation mourns. Meanwhile, Pete Hegseth is testifying before Congress, requesting billions to address the escalating costs of the war in Iran, which has already exceeded $60 billion this year alone. This convergence of military tribute and financial plea underscores the gravity of America's ongoing commitments abroad and the political ramifications as the 2026 elections approach, creating a tense backdrop for the upcoming debates in Congress. The attendance of Donald Trump at the dignified transfer highlights the emotional weight of military losses, while also drawing attention to his complex relationship with military policy. Pete Hegseth's request for billions not only emphasizes the financial strain of prolonged conflict, but also raises questions about accountability in military spending as Congress debates future appropriation. As the 2026 elections loom, we can expect both parties to leverage these events to shape their narratives around national security and fiscal responsibility, making the stakes even higher for lawmakers. The juxtaposition of Trump's presence at the dignified transfer and Hegseth's congressional testimony illustrates a critical moment in the American political landscape. As military losses mount and budgetary demands grow, the psychological impact on voters cannot be underestimated. Many are questioning whether the sacrifices made abroad translate into security at home. This scenario is likely to galvanize grassroots movements, with both parties needing to articulate clear and actionable plans regarding military engagement and fiscal oversight to win over the electorate ahead of the 2026 elections. This moment in U.S. history highlights the delicate balance between honoring military sacrifices and addressing the financial implications of ongoing conflicts. As the political landscape shifts, both parties will need to engage with voters on these pressing issues. That's all for now. We'll be right back with music.
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0: Good night. Las Vegas is currently sitting at 95 degrees with clear skies and a light breeze blowing at 8 miles per hour. Tomorrow, expect temperatures to reach a high of 100 and a low of 76, so stay hydrated and keep cool out there. That wraps up our weather update for today. Stay safe in that heat and enjoy the beautiful skies out there. We'll be right back with some great music to keep you energized.
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0: Good morning. In Las Vegas today, the temperature sits at 92 degrees under mostly sunny skies, with a light breeze coming in at 8 miles per hour. Expect a high of 96 and a low of 74 for tomorrow, perfect for those summer activities. Keep those sunglasses handy. That's your weather update for Las Vegas, where summer fun is in full swing. Stay cool out there and keep enjoying those sunny days. We'll be right back with some great music.
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0: Good morning. In a fascinating glimpse into nature's resilience, Jerusalem's holy sites are home to ancient colonies of nesting swifts, with these scythe-winged birds having occupied the cracks of the Western Wall for thousands of years. Recent studies have shown that these birds play a crucial role in the ecosystem, consuming vast quantities of insects, which is especially important in urban settings like Jerusalem. Their presence not only highlights the intersection of culture and wildlife, but also coincides with popular documentaries like Our Planet, which showcase the beauty of such unique habitats. As we explore the significance of these swifts, we must consider how urban development impacts their nesting sites and what that means for biodiversity in historic areas. The nesting swifts at the Western Wall reflect a remarkable balance between urban development and wildlife preservation. With the population of swifts declining globally due to habitat loss, their survival in such a historic and densely populated area raises vital questions about conservation efforts in urban environments. This scenario serves as a reminder that protecting these unique habitats can promote biodiversity, enhancing the cultural and natural heritage of cities worldwide. The remarkable coexistence of swifts and urban life at the Western Wall underlines the potential for cities to act as havens for wildlife. As urbanization continues to expand, the lessons learned from Jerusalem's nesting sites can inspire city planners to incorporate green spaces that support biodiversity. Enhanced awareness and responsible development can lead to innovative solutions that protect both cultural landmarks and the wildlife that inhabits them, ultimately benefiting future generations. The story of the nesting swifts at the Western Wall is an inspiring testament to how urban spaces can nurture wildlife, balancing development with nature's needs. Such examples encourage us to advocate for sustainable practices that protect both our heritage and the environment. That's all for now. Stay tuned for more great music ahead.
1: 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It's a sport. 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

0: control. The chair, the glass, the quiet air. Everything stays where it was before.
1: Good morning. As Tropical Storm Bertha makes its way through the Atlantic, meteorologists are keeping a close eye on this hurricane season, which is predicted to be significantly influenced by the El Niño weather pattern. Analysts from the National Oceanic and Atmospheric Administration, NOAA, suggest that while El Niño typically suppresses storm formation, the unusually warm ocean temperatures could still lead to a high risk of destructive storms, with forecasts indicating a 70% chance of above-average hurricane activity. With the Atlantic water temperatures sitting at around 1.5 degrees Fahrenheit above the historical average, the potential for powerful hurricanes like those seen in 2020, when a record 30 storms formed, could become a reality. As we prepare for what lies ahead, it's crucial for residents and filmmakers alike, like those behind the upcoming disaster film Stormfront, to stay informed and ready for whatever Mother Nature throws our way this season. As Bertha churns in the Atlantic, it's essential to remember that this isn't just a seasonal concern. August through October often sees the most active storms. The film industry is already leaning into this reality, with Stormfront tapping into the public's heightened interest in climate stories amidst extreme weather events. Communities should prioritize preparedness and stay updated with local advisories, as even a single hurricane can impact thousands, as seen in 2017, when Hurricane Harvey caused over $125 billion in damage. With the heightened risk of storms this season, communities must also focus on the advancements in forecasting technology that allow for earlier warnings and better preparedness strategies. The National Hurricane Center estimates that timely alerts can reduce casualties by up to 40%, highlighting the importance of listening to updates and preparing emergency plans. Meanwhile, the film Stormfront could serve as a powerful reminder of how storms impact real lives, potentially inspiring viewers to take action and advocate for climate resilience in their own neighborhoods. As we wrap up our discussion on the impacts of Tropical Storm Bertha and the impending hurricane season, it's clear that awareness and preparation are more crucial than ever. The combination of warmer ocean temperatures and advanced forecasting technologies could make a significant difference in community safety. That's all for now. We'll be right back with some great music to keep your spirits high.
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0: Good morning. In Las Vegas today, we're seeing a current temperature of 95 degrees, under mostly sunny skies, with a light breeze from the southeast at 5 miles per hour. Tomorrow, expect a high of 97 and a low of 76, so keep those sunglasses handy and stay hydrated. That's all for now on the weather front. Stay cool as we dive into some great music coming your way next. Don't go anywhere.
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1: Good morning. In Las Vegas today, we're seeing a current temperature of 95 degrees, under mostly sunny skies, with a light breeze from the southeast at 5 miles per hour. Tomorrow, expect a high of 97 and a low of 76, so keep those sunglasses handy and stay hydrated. That's all for now on the weather front. Stay cool as we dive into some great music coming your way next. Don't go anywhere.
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0: Good morning. Traffic conditions in Las Vegas are bustling this Wednesday, July 22, 26. On I-15, expect delays between mile markers 36 and 40 due to a multi-vehicle accident, with travel times stretching to 45 minutes. I-215 is experiencing construction near the Eastern Interchange, slowing down traffic to 30 miles per hour between mile markers 8 and 10. US 95 is clear for now, but congestion is building on the strip, with travel times reaching 25 minutes from Flamingo to Spring Mountain. For those looking to avoid the hassle, consider taking Paradise Road or Tropicana Avenue as alternate routes. Stay tuned for more updates as conditions change. That's all for now on traffic updates. Stay safe out there, Las Vegas. We'll be right back with music to keep you energized throughout your day.
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0: Good morning. Traffic conditions in Las Vegas are bustling this Wednesday, July 22, 26. On I-15, expect delays between mile markers 36 and 40 due to a multi-vehicle accident, with travel times stretching to 45 minutes. I-215 is experiencing construction near the Eastern Interchange, slowing down traffic to 30 miles per hour between mile markers 8 and 10. US 95 is clear for now, but congestion is building on the strip, with travel times reaching 25 minutes from Flamingo to Spring Mountain. For those looking to avoid the hassle, consider taking Paradise Road or Tropicana Avenue as alternate routes. Stay tuned for more updates as conditions change. That's all for now on traffic updates. Stay safe out there, Las Vegas. We'll be right back with music to keep you energized throughout your day.
1: Some sports are loud, some are fast, some are physical. Racquetball is different. No contact. Men and women play together. Precision over power. Strategy over force. Born international. Built for equality. This is racquetball, the game where skill speaks louder than strength.

0: fade low, heartbeat drum, solo.
1: Good morning. The reflecting pool in Washington, D.C. has turned into a summer sensation, captivating audiences like a reality TV show. What began as a straightforward two-week repair project has stretched on for 3 months, sparking discussions across social media platforms and entertainment blogs, with channels like BuzzFeed and Vice covering every twist and turn. Viewers have compared the unfolding saga to popular series like The Office for its absurdity, and even Survivor for the unexpected challenges that keep emerging, highlighting a deeper

0: cultural trend where people are drawn to the mundane yet unpredictable aspects of life. This fascination reveals our collective need for connection and escapism as we find excitement in the seemingly trivial, reminding us that even a repair job can become a cultural phenomenon. The Reflecting Pool saga not only illustrates the public's appetite for drama in everyday life, but also underscores the power of social media in shaping narrative. As viewers tune in, they create a collective experience, sharing memes and humorous commentary that turns a simple repair into an ongoing conversation about patience and resilience. This phenomenon could very well influence how future urban projects are presented and perceived, as communities seek to engage and entertain while addressing civic needs. The Reflecting Pool's extended repair saga highlights the growing trend of urban storytelling, where a city's infrastructure project becomes a source of communal connection and identity. This situation could pave the way for future city projects to incorporate interactive elements, engaging citizens not just in the outcome, but in the journey itself, potentially redefining public engagement. As cities become more aware of the power of narrative, we might see a shift towards greater inclusion of citizen voices in planning processes, transforming how communities experience and participate in urban development. This ongoing Reflecting Pool saga truly showcases how urban projects can evolve into shared experiences, tapping into our collective love for storytelling. As this narrative unfolds, it not only entertains, but also invites communities to engage more meaningfully in public matters. That's all for now. We'll be right back with music to keep you energized.
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0: Good morning. Las Vegas is currently sitting at a sizzling 102 degrees with clear skies and light winds from the northwest at 5 miles per hour. Tomorrow's forecast shows a high of 104 and a low of 78, so keep those shades handy and stay hydrated. That's all for now on the weather front. Stay cool out there, and we've got some great tunes coming up next to keep you energized. Don't go anywhere.
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0: Good morning. The reflecting pool in Washington, D.C. has turned into a summer sensation, captivating audiences like a reality TV show. What began as a straightforward two-week repair project has stretched on for 3 months, sparking discussions across social media platforms and entertainment blogs, with channels like BuzzFeed and Vice covering every twist and turn. Viewers have compared the unfolding saga to popular series like The Office for its absurdity, and even Survivor for the unexpected challenges that keep emerging, highlighting a deeper cultural trend where people are drawn to the mundane yet unpredictable aspects of life. This fascination reveals our collective need for connection and escapism as we find excitement in the seemingly trivial, reminding us that even a repair job can become a cultural phenomenon. The Reflecting Pool saga not only illustrates the public's appetite for drama in everyday life, but also underscores the power of social media in shaping narrative. As viewers tune in, they create a collective experience, sharing memes and humorous commentary that turns a simple repair into an ongoing conversation about patience and resilience. This phenomenon could very well influence how future urban projects are presented and perceived, as communities seek to engage and entertain while addressing civic needs. The Reflecting Pool's extended repair saga highlights the growing trend of urban storytelling, where a city's infrastructure project becomes a source of communal connection and identity. This situation could pave the way for future city projects to incorporate interactive elements, engaging citizens not just in the outcome, but in the journey itself, potentially redefining public engagement. As cities become more aware of the power of narrative, we might see a shift towards greater inclusion of citizen voices in planning processes, transforming how communities experience and participate in urban development. This ongoing reflecting pool saga truly showcases how urban projects can evolve into shared experiences, tapping into our collective love for storytelling. As this narrative unfolds, it not only entertains, but also invites communities to engage more meaningfully in public matters. That's all for now. We'll be right back with music to keep you energized.
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0: Good morning. Kevin Warsh has taken center stage, using the phrase, family fight, a staggering 13 times in his recent public appearances, signaling potential divisions within the Federal Reserve. He also emphasized first principles 11 times, and the provocative statement inflation is a choice 6 times, likely affecting market sentiment as inflation rates hover around 4.5% TPE. Investors could see increased volatility as these comments may suggest a shift in monetary policy, impacting stocks. For instance, the S&P 500 dipped 0.8% following his remarks, impacting companies like Amazon and Tesla, which saw declines in market capitalization by approximately $14 billion and $10 billion. Consumers may face heightened anxiety as inflation concerns could lead to higher interest rates, influencing mortgage and loan rates, which are currently at 6.25%. Kevin Warsh's pointed comments could indicate a shift towards a more hawkish Fed stance, potentially leading to interest rate hikes beyond current projections. If inflation remains stubbornly around 4.5%, markets could react sharply, especially if the Fed opts for a more aggressive tightening cycle. With investors bracing for increased volatility, sectors like housing and consumer spending could see significant slowdowns in the coming months, as higher borrowing costs affect purchasing power. Warsh's rhetoric underscores a growing concern that the Federal Reserve may prioritize inflation control over economic growth, potentially stalling recovery. As the market absorbs this shift, analysts predict sectors tied closely to consumer spending, like retail and discretionary goods, could experience downturns, particularly if consumer confidence wanes. With the Fed's next meeting scheduled for late November, traders will be closely watching for signals of whether Warsh's comments foreshadow more aggressive action against inflation in 2024. As we approach the Fed's meeting in late November, the implications of Warsh's statements could reshape market expectations and consumer confidence. With heightened volatility on the horizon, sectors like retail are poised for potential challenges ahead. That's all for now. Stay tuned for some great music coming up next.
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0: Good afternoon. Traffic in Las Vegas is backing up, as we see heavy congestion on I-15 northbound from mile marker 40 to 43 due to an accident involving three vehicles. Travel times have ballooned to over 45 minutes in that stretch. On I-215, construction near mile marker 12 is causing delays, adding about 30 minutes to your trip. If you're headed downtown, consider using S-95 to bypass the strip, which is experiencing slowdowns with travel times exceeding 30 minutes from Flamingo to Spring Mountain. Stay tuned for updates as conditions progress. That's all for now on traffic updates. Remember to stay safe out there. We'll be right back with some great music to keep your spirits up as you navigate through the city.
1: Great sports evolve. Racquetball removes unnecessary impact and adds something rare, balance. Men and women competing together. Skill over strength. Thinking over hitting. Racquetball is competition, refined.

0: Good morning. Currently in Las Vegas, the temperature is a sizzling 102 degrees under mostly sunny skies, with a light breeze coming in at 7 pH. Looking ahead to tomorrow, expect a high of 104 and a low of 80, so stay hydrated out there. That's the latest on our sizzling summer weather. Stay cool and safe out there. We'll be right back with some great music to keep your spirits high.
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0: Good afternoon. Plastic surgery has skyrocketed, with over 1.8 million procedures performed in 2022 alone, leading us to question if the pursuit of the so-called Instagram faces is distancing us from our authentic selves. Gia Tolentino from The New Yorker highlights how beauty standards are not just influenced by social media influencers, but also by AI technologies that generate flawless images, impacting shows like Genda Kardashian and movies like Gyapuria. As we chase these digital ideals, we risk losing the unique imperfections that define our humanity, raising critical questions about self-identity and societal norms. The impact of these beauty ideals extends beyond individual choices. It's reshaping industries and consumer behaviors. For instance, the market for cosmetic procedures is projected to reach $66 billion by 2026, driven by a relentless pursuit of perfection. Additionally, the rise of augmented reality filters on social media platforms like Snapchat and Instagram further blurs the line between reality and illusion, which may lead to dissatisfaction with our natural appearance and increased mental health issues among young people. The influence of beauty standards is also altering the landscape of advertising and marketing, with brands increasingly using digitally altered images that set unrealistic expectations. Studies indicate that 90% of women feel pressure to meet these beauty ideals, often leading to serious consequences like anxiety and body dysmorphic disorders. Moreover, the surge in demand for cosmetic procedures is prompting a surge in minimally invasive treatments, making it easier for consumers to chase these unattainable standards without fully understanding the risks involved. This relentless pursuit of perfection underscores a critical dialogue about self-image and societal pressures. As we navigate these shifting beauty standards, it's essential to remain aware of their profound effects on our mental health and self-identity. That's all for now. Stay tuned for more music coming up next.
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0: Good afternoon. In Las Vegas today, the temperature is a sizzling 104 degrees under sunny skies, with light winds at 5 miles per hour. Tomorrow, brace for a high of 106 and a low of 80. So stay hydrated and cool. That's all for now on today's weather update. Stay cool, everyone. We'll be right back with some great music.
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0: Good afternoon. In Las Vegas today, the temperature is a sizzling 104 degrees under sunny skies, with light winds at 5 miles per hour. Tomorrow, brace for a high of 106 and a low of 80. So stay hydrated and cool. That's all for now on today's weather update. Stay cool, everyone. We'll be right back with some great music.
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0: Good afternoon. Ukraine is experiencing a significant military shakeup as nationwide protests have erupted over the country's military strategy amid the ongoing war with Russia. President Volodymyr Zelensky has appointed Mykhailo Drapadiye as the new commander of the armed forces, following intense public pressure and dissatisfaction with previous leadership. This change comes as Ukraine continues to face heavy casualties. Reports indicate over 80,000 soldiers lost since the conflict escalated last year. The appointment of Drapadiye, a seasoned military strategist, signals a potential shift towards a more aggressive approach in the fight against Russian forces, as citizens demand accountability and effectiveness in their military operation. The appointment of Mykhailo Drapadiye is pivotal as it reflects not just a change in leadership, but a response to the urgent calls for a stronger military strategy from a weary populace. With protests highlighting the discontent over military losses, Drapadiye faces immense pressure to deliver quick results on the battlefield. The coming weeks will reveal whether this shift can rally the troops and reinvigorate public confidence in Ukraine's ability to withstand ongoing Russian advances. Drapadiye's appointment comes at a crucial time as the winter months approach, which typically influence military operations in Eastern Europe. Increased pressure from both citizens and international allies, like the U.S. providing additional $1 billion in military aid last month, is likely to shape his strategy moving forward. How effectively he can integrate new tactics and maintain troop morale may very well determine Ukraine's resilience in the upcoming months against Russian aggression. Drapadiye's leadership marks a critical juncture for Ukraine as it navigates the harsh realities of war and public scrutiny. The balance between military strategy and public support will be essential in the face of escalating challenges. That's all for now. Stay tuned for more updates and great music coming your way.
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0: Good afternoon. Currently in Las Vegas, the temperature is a sizzling 105 degrees Fahrenheit, with clear skies and a light breeze at 5 mph. Tomorrow's forecast shows a high of 107 and a low of 81, so stay hydrated and cool out there. That's all for now on the weather front. Stay safe in this heat, and we'll be right back with some great music to keep you energized.
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0: Good afternoon. An independent autopsy on 18-year-old Nolan Wells in Mississippi has been deemed inconclusive regarding the cause of death, as confirmed by attorney Ben Crump. The results come amid ongoing investigations that have sparked outrage and demands for transparency across the state, especially given the rising tensions surrounding police and community relations highlighted in films like When They See Us. This case raises critical questions about accountability and the need for comprehensive reforms in how such sensitive matters are handled. The inconclusive results of the autopsy further fuel the urgency for accountability in the Nolan Wells case. Public outcry is growing, with community leaders calling for a complete overhaul of investigative protocols when it comes to deaths involving law enforcement. As this story unfolds, it places a spotlight on systemic issues within both the justice and healthcare systems, calling for not just answers, but real change. The inconclusive autopsy results highlight a broader crisis in forensic transparency, with families often left in the dark during critical investigations. The need for independent oversight in these cases is becoming increasingly evident, as communities demand not just justice for Nolan Wells, but also a guarantee that similar tragedies are thoroughly examined. This situation underscores the importance of empowering local communities to participate in oversight processes, ensuring that they have a voice in how these critical investigations are conducted moving forward. The demand for accountability and transparency in the Nolan Wells case will undoubtedly resonate throughout Mississippi and beyond, driving calls for systemic reform. It's crucial that communities are involved in these processes to prevent further tragedies. That's all for now. We'll be right back with more music.
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0: Good afternoon. Currently in Las Vegas, the temperature sits at 98 degrees under clear skies, with a gentle breeze coming from the southeast at 10 miles per hour. Tomorrow, expect a high of 102 and a low of 78. Perfect for those evening strolls along the strip. Stay hydrated and enjoy the sunshine. That's all for now on the weather front. Up next, we'll keep the energy going with some fantastic music to brighten your day. Stay tuned.
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0: Good afternoon. Currently in Las Vegas, the temperature sits at 98 degrees under clear skies, with a gentle breeze coming from the southeast at 10 miles per hour. Tomorrow, expect a high of 102 and a low of 78. Perfect for those evening strolls along the strip. Stay hydrated and enjoy the sunshine. That's all for now on the weather front. Up next, we'll keep the energy going with some fantastic music to brighten your day. Stay tuned.
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0: Good afternoon. Currently in Las Vegas, the temperature sits at a sizzling 100 degrees with clear skies and a light breeze coming in at 5 miles per hour. Tomorrow's forecast predicts a high of 105 and a low of 80, so stay hydrated and keep cool out there. That's all for now on the weather update. Remember to take care of yourselves in this heat. We'll be right back with some great music to keep your spirits high.
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0: Good afternoon. Currently in Las Vegas, the temperature sits at a sizzling 100 degrees with clear skies and a light breeze coming in at 5 miles per hour. Tomorrow's forecast predicts a high of 105 and a low of 80, so stay hydrated and keep cool out there. That's all for now on the weather update. Remember to take care of yourselves in this heat. We'll be right back with some great music to keep your spirits high.
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0: Good afternoon. The South Dakota Public Broadcasting Network is still standing strong 1 year after former President Trump signed legislation eliminating federal funding for public media, with federal support cut by roughly $445 million. Local shows like South Dakota Focus and Dakota Life have had to adapt, relying more on donations and state grants. In response to these funding challenges, the network has increased community engagement initiatives, showcasing local artists and stories, to maintain relevance and listener loyalty, proving that even in adversity, public media can still shine brightly. The resilience of the South Dakota Public Broadcasting Network highlights a national trend where local media is pivoting towards grassroots support to survive. With around 70% of public media funding now coming from donations and local partnerships, this shift emphasizes the importance of community involvement in sustaining journalism. As traditional funding models evolve, the adaptability of these organizations may set a blueprint for others facing similar challenges across the country. The situation in South Dakota reflects a broader challenge faced by public media nationwide, where about 1,300 public radio stations are grappling with similar funding cuts. In this climate, innovative fundraising strategies such as online donation drives and community events could become vital lifelines, helping to build deeper connections with listeners. The ability of these networks to harness local narratives not only supports their financial survival, but also reinforces the value of community storytelling in an increasingly fragmented media landscape. The South Dakota Public Broadcasting Network's journey underscores a significant shift in public media, with reliance on community support proving essential. As local stories take center stage, the adaptability of these networks serves as a model for resilience. That's all for now. We'll be right back with music.
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What if a sport didn't separate players by gender? What if teamwork mattered more than size? Racquetball is designed for men and women to compete together, equally, safely, and competitively. 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Just speed, reflex, and intelligence. Racquetball isn't the future of sports. It's already here.

0: Good afternoon. The House has just passed over $1 trillion in funding for the Pentagon, marking a significant step in military financing as tensions rise in the Middle East. This budget blueprint also includes measures allowing Republicans to bypass Democrats to secure additional resources for the Iran conflict and push forward Trump's election overhaul bill, reflecting the ongoing partisan battle in Congress. Expect a fierce debate over these allocations as they impact not only military strategy, but also domestic politics in the lead-up to the 2026 elections. This budget marks a pivotal moment for U.S. military strategy, particularly as it signals a shift towards increased funding amidst global instability. The $1 trillion figure underscores the prioritization of defense spending, which could lead to significant advancements in military technology and troop readiness. Additionally, the Republican strategy to work around Democratic opposition suggests a growing urgency to solidify partisan goals ahead of the upcoming midterms, potentially reshaping the political landscape. The $1 trillion Pentagon funding not only highlights an escalation in military spending, but also underscores a potential recalibration of U.S. foreign policy, especially in response to threats from Iran and other adversaries. With the midterm elections approaching, the partisan maneuvering could lead to a significant shift in congressional power dynamics, affecting future defense initiatives. Moreover, this funding increase could spark debates about the balance between military investment and domestic programs, as voters weigh their priorities heading into 2026. As the $1 trillion Pentagon funding unfolds, it will inevitably influence both military strategy and domestic priorities, setting the stage for a heated electoral climate. The impact of this budget will resonate beyond the battlefield, potentially altering the political landscape as we approach 2026. That's all for now. Stay tuned for more updates and great music coming up next.
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0: Good afternoon. Las Vegas is currently basking in sunshine with a temperature of 102 degrees. Winds are mild at 10 miles per hour, providing a slight breeze. Tomorrow, expect a high of 104 and a low of 78. So stay hydrated and keep that sunscreen handy. That's all for now on the weather front, folks. Stay cool and enjoy the sunshine. We'll be right back with some great tunes to keep your day lively.
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0: Good afternoon. The House has just passed a staggering $1 trillion for the Pentagon, alongside a budget blueprint specifically aimed at financing the ongoing war with Iran. This package also includes elements from President Trump's controversial election overhaul bill, showing the GOP's unified front in military spending and electoral reform. Key figures like House Speaker Mike Johnson and Defense Secretary Lloyd Austin are at the helm of this initiative, which raises questions about the implications for both the military-industrial complex and American taxpayers. With inflation rates already hovering around 4% and ongoing debates over domestic spending, this monumental allocation shifts focus from pressing domestic needs to foreign military engagements, impacting everything from local community programs to federal budget priorities. This funding bill not only emphasizes the GOP's commitment to military readiness, but also showcases the growing tension between national security and domestic issues. As inflation continues to challenge everyday Americans, the prioritization of military funding highlights a fundamental debate about resource allocation, especially in light of the estimated $4 trillion federal deficit by the end of 2023. The intertwining of military and electoral reform raises concerns about the long-term consequences on both domestic policy and global relations, potentially reshaping American priorities in the years to come. The $1 trillion bill is a clear signal of the GOP's strategy to prioritize military expenditure over domestic issues, potentially sidelining critical social programs. With the Pentagon poised to receive such a hefty allocation, it raises concerns about the long-term implications for American infrastructure and education, which are already facing budget cuts. This funding approach risks deepening the divide between the needs of vulnerable communities at home and the demands of foreign military commitments, ultimately shaping the political landscape as we head toward the 2024 elections. The passage of this $1 trillion funding bill underscores a pivotal moment in American politics, as military needs take precedence over pressing domestic issues. This shift could have lasting effects on the nation's infrastructure and social programs, setting the stage for intense debates leading into the 2024 election. That's all for now. Stay tuned for some great music coming your way.
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